0: 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Og temperaturen er jo sagt skal opp et par hakk til utover I VK.
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0: 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Det ja, ganske fin sol også.
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2: The weather is perfect.
3: Actually, based on the app, it was horrible. So we came from the heat wave from Central Europe and we read that it's like 9 degrees max. So we only had winter clothes and very limited shorts and skirts. So I don't know, it was a bit unexpected that it's so hot here.
4: But is it disappointing or are you happy about it?
3: Very happy. No, it was disappointing that it would be 9 degrees, but we already didn't want to change the plan. So.
4: Jeg ser du sitter og ser ut mot fjorden her. Hvordan du sitter
5: her? Ja. Jeg bare sitter her og nytter litt usitt og så varm. Ja, jeg liker å være stille og så... Ja.
4: Hva det du liker med roen og stillheten og varmen som du har I dag?
5: Ja, det byen usitt, hvordan det ser ut, og så sjøen I vannkanten jeg liker, og så frisk luft.
6: I'm having the most amazing surprise visit to Bergen. I was in Stavanger for the week and I lost my passport leaving the airport. So I had to come to Bergen to get an emergency passport to go home. So this is a 24-hour surprise visit to Bergen that I'm loving. I'm absolutely loving it.
4: So how do you find the weather?
6: It's beautiful, isn't it? It's absolutely beautiful. Still warm, still really warm. I'm Irish. I'm not able for the heat. So even in Bergen in Norway, it's still too hot for me.
7: No, we don't believe that it's raining in Norway. We've been traveling several times to Norway and we have had only like maybe 15 minutes of rain during the years. So I don't believe that you have rain here.
8: I'm actually very surprised to have such a great weather here. I didn't expect it and I think it's the best vacation I could have ever here. Really amazing.
0: Ja, altså den mest fantastiske ferien de kunne hatt noen gang. Altså selv om mange av turisterne var veldig overrasket over det fine været, vi hørte jo at det var jo, de som hadde bare pakket med seg varme klær. Hadde ikke noen shorts eller t-shirt eller noe som helst. Men det jo heldigvis mulig å få tak I da. Og så det jo fint da, at når du mister passet ditt, og så må du til Bergen for å få nødpass, og så blir da den beste opplevelsen på hele ferien.
1: Og jeg elsker jo når du hører ordet amazing.
0: Ja, da ja liker
1: det liker vi.
0: Elsker det veldig, rett og slett. 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

0: something I wanna talk about.
1: Talk about, talk about. I got something I wanna talk about. Talk about, talk about. I got something I wanna talk about.
2: Ny musik från Madonna och Sabrina Carpenter. Vi fick låta Bring Your Love.